necessities of life. Now when you pick a pawpaw or a prickly pear, and you prick a raw paw, well next time beware. Don't pick the prickly pear by the paw. When you pick a pear, try to use the claw. But you don't need to use the claw when you pick a pear of the big paw paw. Have I given you a clue?

Oh, man, this is really living. 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Yeah, cool it. Fall apart in my backyard. 'Cause let me tell you something, little britches. If you act like that bee acts, you're working too hard. And don't spend your time looking around for something you want that can't be found. When you find out you can live without it and go along not

0: Mento Mood van Ayanna Witter-Johnson door het Ragazze Quartet op het openingsconcert van het festival September in Theater Flint in Amersfoort. Een mooie opening en daar is ze dan, de ster van de avond, Ayanna Witter-Johnson. Die gaat nu iets zeggen, denk ik. Of gewoon muziek maken.
1: Good evening, everyone. That was a piece called Mento Mood. A long time ago, my great-grandfather Joe played what was known as a rumba box, a kind of big cajon with teeth like a bass instrument, teeth like a thumb piano, in a Mento band, which was an early form of calypso music in Jamaica a long time ago. And this piece is reminiscent of that idea of musicians gathering and having conversations, those rhythms that were a part of that music, the banjo, the fiddle, the rumba box. And thank you very much. It was beautiful. Thank you. We are going to stay in Jamaica now and share a piece called Island Suite. This is an ode to the past and the present, and the reason that I am here on stage with the amazing Ragazzi Quartet tonight. A formidable woman once stood unafraid at the source of the Stony River amongst the Blue Mountains of Jamaica.

The sound of the abeng, the horn of a cow, was blown, carrying essential coded messages across the valleys to guard against the plans of the enemy.

Ireland had ever seen, leading her people to victory against an astonished British army who reluctantly retreated and eventually called a truce. Cadem couldn't catch them.

grounded in the knowledge of all that she was, a true warrioress and pioneer in the art of guerrilla warfare. She strategized one of the greatest victories the

The trees had hands, hills had ears, the waterfalls sang the song of fallen men, and the birds held the secrets of the ancestors. They say she had piercing eyes and that she caught bullets between her buttocks and fired them right back. Her name was Queen Nanny.

Queen Nanny of the Maroons. Oral history passed down the generations. More than a story, a true queen of the people whose courage and indomitable spirit is the reason I stand before you today. A child of her powerful legacy and a testament to the many great freedom fighters who came after, the likes of Samuel Sharp and the Honorable Marcus Mosiah Garvey, whose words shaped the foundation of my upbringing.

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Like my great-grandmothers before me, displaced from our ancestral homes. Where do I grow roots now? In the soil of my soul? Whose stories do I tell? My own or those of the ghosts of our colonial past?

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The passing on of oral history, the foundation of knowing who you are and where you come from. A rich soil of folk tales and my favorite of the

0: Oral histories must be spoken to stay alive. 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I give thanks to my parents, my grandparents, Miss Louise Bennett, Jean Binter Breeze, Linton Kwesi Johnson, whose tongues have shaped my ears and given me insight into a world I've come to know firsthand. So let us continue to gather and receive the gift of knowledge through the wisdom of the ancestors and learn the lessons that are bound to circle each generation in turn. Understanding what and who have come before makes it easier for me to hold my head up high amongst the inevitable challenges of this precious journey. I remember the stories of my remarkable ancestors so that I may stand tall on the horizon of life, ready to receive the light of a new day.
1: De Island Suite van Ayanna Whitford Johnson, een hele persoonlijke geschiedenis die zich daarin ontvouwde. 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De Brits-Jamaicaanse singer-songwriter en celliste is hier in Flint in Amersfoort. Met haar band ook en met het Ragazze Quartet op het openingsconcert van het festival September Me. 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Chris Morris.
0: Please welcome to the stage, ladies and gentlemen, on djembe and foot cabasa, Mr. Chris Morris.
1: Ja, dat is hem. Hij begint met de djembe, maar het drumstel staat ook al klaar voor Chris Morris.
0: I'm going to leave you with this amazing ensemble, a piece called Branly Rhythm, which is long story short, a mix of Tudor Renaissance rhythms and Jamaican dancehall rhythms. I felt like they were both dance music that I wanted to fit together. So this is the result of that.
1: Chris Morris met het Ragazze Quartet in Branly Rhythm.

0: Danke, Val.
1: Falling, was das?
0: Thank you, Val. Those were songs from my debut album, Roadrunner. We're going to share a few more with you now. This next one I wrote at a festival, a little wilder than this kind of a festival. I don't know yet, yeah. This is Nothing Less.

Just checking. This is a song I wrote for my mum a few years ago. Well, more than that. And I wrote this one. I just got back from Cuba. So there's a rumba clave happening here. So if you want to join in with the rumba clave, you can tap your body anywhere that makes sound. And this is a thank you. It's called Unconditionally, because when I wanted to give up piano lessons when I was 9, she said, "I'm paying, you're playing." So yes, thanks to her, we are here. Okay. Let's go.